0: bien. Today I'm gonna get it. And then three. Today I'm gonna get it.
1: Right on.

One, one, one, one, one, one, one, one, one, one, one, one, one, one, one, one, one, one, one, one, one, one, one, one, one, one, one, one, one, one, one, one, one, one, one, one, one, one, one, one, 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one, one, one, one, one, one, one, one, one, one, one, one, one, one, one, one, one, one, one, one, one, one, one, one, one, one, one, one, one, one, one, one, one, one, one, one, one, one, one, one, one, one, one, one, one, one, one, one, one, one, one, one, one, one, one, one, one, one, one, one, one, one, one, one, one, one, one, one, one, one, one, one, one, one, one, one, one, one, one, one, one, one, one, one, one, one, one, one, one, one, one, one, one, one, one, one, one, one, one, one, one, one, one, one, one, one, one, one, one,

it is exactly 10 o'clock. Yeah, on a Tuesday evening. There are 15 people in the room, 10 of which are reformed in a semi-circle directly in front of Carmen. This is at her request. She required us to generate the full power of the mental communication.

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1: Hi, how are you? It's Paul Oakenfold here, and thanks for joining me on this week's show, Planet Perfecto Radio. Of course, we got some great new music for you, and that Perfecto classic. As you know, I go through my record collection and pull out one of my favourite tunes to share with you guys. Maybe a little story around it, who knows? And of course, that Perfecto Mondo moment where we highlight brand new releases. And here's one for you, Mystica. So I signed this record out of Israel many years ago, and it became a big underground record on the psytrance scene, and it became a favourite for all the clubbers who were going to Cream when I was the resident. It's come out on Perfecto Fluoro. It's a brand new remix by the guys themselves, and it's called Everest.

Music is not about itself. It's about everything else we care about, we think about, we feel. What I get to do is put music on a stage to describe people's lives, to describe people's hope, to describe everything people long to have in this world, which comes in its first form through music.

next world and the previous world. And we have all of that running in our pulse, running in our blood. That's what music awakens, quickens,

You know, I really think this is a funny thing, but if all the people that took acid, you know, the people that I know that have taken acid, we can look out at the other people that haven't, and they can tell us we're crazy.